afternoon, teenager. Welcome to Japanese Bandstand. Today we got a crazy rock and roll show for all you Japanese record fans. Hannibal Lightbutton's gonna sing I'm Just Wild About Harry Carey. First off, here they are, the Mingston Trio. Singing their big hit record.

about him. Wasn't that the great? Hey kids, before we bring on the next record artist, don't forget the honorable participating sponsor, Fu Man Chewing Gum. But now, here's a favorite of all your chopstick chicks, that rock and egg roller, Ricky Shawn Nelson. On Imperial Records, to lip sync a brand new song, Lipstick on Your Kimono.

Wazoo, blue suede shoes. 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

crazy kids. Also, land you like a show. And now here's something else you like. Here's a big legged star in all of Tokyo. The Japanese Beatles. Singing song that is number one in a top 40,000. Kwai Mia River. River Kwai. I make joke, me crazy cat. Come on, you Japanese Beatles. Let's sing this live. Ed Sullivan may be listening.

Portions of this pre-recorded program have been pre-recorded. Laughter and audience reaction have been mechanically augmented, and all vocal performances were ripped out of sync. Oh, shoot. Lipped out of sync. This is a recording.

Kingsley Mole sat high on a windy knoll, his eyes consuming the silent midnight woods. He nuzzled his long, molish snout deep inside the heart of a marigold and let his molish imagination skip to and fro over sunken galleons and pirate pictures of rusted doubloons and deep-water cabins stacked to the brim with musty muskets and goldfish gauntlets once worn by Henry Morgan. The lark awoke and doffed its plumed three-cornered hat to its own sleepy-eyed reflection. Then it hopped past the crested nest of the snoring cuckoo and flew off into the Lionel Lark morning looking for friend Mole. Mole was on a marigold come-down and sulkily scraped bluebeat rhythms with his ground-digging paw. "Yes," he whispered, "me and Lie are going a-questing for the lily pond of Foxnecks." Lyle'll know all the mapping, Jen, so the mole, kneeling on the soft soil, said a morning prayer to Ra, not even caring if he dirtied his yellow Rupert trousers, because his molish mind knew that praying was special.

ears is so long, her nose so flat, her head so big she can't wear no hat. Now jaws are swollen and she's got one eye.

smells just like a chinchilla coat. You get close up on her, she smells just like a goat. You know she's smelling